0: Dam. Mariana Pino, a master's student with a project from Brazil, explains how the process works.
1: We are here because basically we need a lot of fish so we can tag and do some history research with them. We tag them and we keep length, weight, we do some scores. So we look at the hook injury, gill bleed, and then we tag with the unique ID number, and usually people, anglers, capture them.
0: Researchers say those angler reports are key to tracking long-term fish survival and population trends. The Estevan Comprehensive School celebrates student success. Principal James Jones says the Students' Academic Awards Night recognized grade 12 students receiving scholarships and bursaries, along with younger students earning academic and spirit awards.
2: It's a great way to recognize our grade 12 students and some of those that are going on to post-secondary and kind of life beyond high school. But it's also a night to celebrate students in grade 9, 10, 11, and 12 to celebrate their academic accomplishments. So we look at awarding them different department medals and various spirit awards for different clubs. So it's a great evening to recognize the success of students here at the comp.
0: The event highlights achievement and helps students prepare for life after high school. When the story continues after the newscast ends, you'll find it waiting for you at discoverestevan.com. Your home for local news, weather, and everything Southeast Saskatchewan.
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0: Estevan Minor Softball's youngest competitive group turned heads this weekend with a strong showing on the road, setting an early benchmark for the season. The U11 program continues to build, with players quickly finding their footing in game action. Vice President Brittany Zahn shares how the group performed.
4: Our U11B provincial team in Weyburn for a tournament this weekend. They ended up winning the whole tournament, so that was super exciting for them. Brought home a medal, so that was great. Their first tournament as a team, so that was pretty cool.
0: The result is an encouraging sign heading into a busy stretch. Meanwhile, the U15 teams are back in action this Sunday with a doubleheader on the road. The Estevan Bruins are preparing for another summer of youth hockey development as the organization gets set to host its annual hockey camp at Affinity Place this August. Head coach and general manager Drew Kosher says the camp continues to expand each year while giving young players a chance to improve their game. Kosher says the goal is to provide local athletes with an opportunity to develop their skills while also learning more about the Bruins organization. The camp will be split with two separate weeks with the different formats. Week 1 runs August 10th through the 13th. Week 2 runs August 14th through the 21st and introduces a more individualized format for U9, U11, and U13 players. Registration details are available through the Bruins website and social media pages. Got score stats or standout moments? 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
0: The orange heat warning continues for Estevan as temperatures stay well above seasonal. Today reaches a hot 36 with sunshine and breezy winds, followed by a clear night dropping to 19. Friday stays very warm near 35. Saturday cools slightly to 29 with a mix of sun and cloud, and Sunday sits around 27 with more clouds. And Monday brings a chance of showers with a high near 25. Stay weather ready, stream us anytime, anywhere. Download our Discover Estevan app.
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2: The orange heat warning remains in effect for Esteban as the intense heat continues today. Today climbs to a scorching 36 with sunshine and gusty winds, and tonight clears out with a low near 19. Friday stays very hot at 35, then Saturday finally eases back to around 29 with a mix of sun and cloud. Get your full five-day forecast over at discoveresteban.com. 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
2: It's an orangey, warny day in Estevan with very hot conditions continuing. Today hits 36 with sunny skies and breezy winds, and tonight clears to around 19. Friday stays hot near 35, then Saturday brings a bit of relief with a high around 29 and a mix of sun and cloud. Stay connected to local forecasts by checking out discoverestevan.com. I'm Lois Fever.
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2: It's an orangey, warning day in Estevan with very hot conditions continuing. Today hits 36 with sunny skies and breezy winds, and tonight clears to around 19. Friday stays hot near 35, then Saturday brings a bit of relief with a high around 29 and a mix of sun and cloud. Stay connected to local forecasts by checking out discoverestevan.com. I'm Lois Fever.
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3: The orange heat warning remains in effect for Estevan as the intense heat continues today. Today climbs to a scorching 36 with sunshine and gusty winds, and tonight clears out with a low near 19. Friday stays very hot at 35, and then Saturday finally eases back to around 29 with a mix of sun and cloud. Get your full five-day forecast over at discoverestevan.com. 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
1: It's an orangey, warning day in Estevan with very hot conditions continuing. Today hits 36 with sunny skies and breezy winds, and tonight clears to around 19. Friday stays hot near 35, then Saturday brings a bit of relief with a high around 29 and a mix of sun and cloud. Stay connected to local forecasts by checking out discoverestevan.com. I'm Lois Fever.
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2: The orange heat warning remains in effect for Estevan as the intense heat continues today. And tonight clears out with a low near 19. Friday stays very hot at 35, then Saturday finally eases back to around 29 with a mix of sun and cloud. Get your full five-day forecast over at discoverestevan.com. 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
2: It's an orangey, warny day in Estevan with very hot conditions continuing. And tonight clears to around 19. Friday stays hot near 35. Then Saturday brings a bit of relief with a high around 29 and a mix of sun and cloud. Stay connected to local forecasts by checking out discoverestevan.com. I'm Lois Fever.
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3: The orange heat warning remains in effect for Estevan as the intense heat continues today. And tonight clears out with a low near 19. Friday stays very hot at 35, then Saturday finally eases back to around 29 with a mix of sun and cloud. Get your full five-day forecast over at discoverestevan.com. 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
2: It's an orangey, warny day in Estevan with very hot conditions continuing. And tonight clears to around 19. Friday stays hot near 35. Then Saturday brings a bit of relief with a high around 29 and a mix of sun and cloud. Stay connected to local forecasts by checking out discoverestevan.com. I'm Lois Fever.
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2: The orange heat warning remains in effect for Estevan as the intense heat continues today. And tonight clears out with a low near 19. Friday stays very hot at 35, then Saturday finally eases back to around 29 with a mix of sun and cloud. Get your full five-day forecast over at discoverestevan.com. 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
2: It's an orangey, warny day in Estevan with very hot conditions continuing. And tonight clears to around 19. Friday stays hot near 35. Then Saturday brings a bit of relief with a high around 29 and a mix of sun and cloud. Stay connected to local forecasts by checking out discoverestevan.com. I'm Lois Fever.
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5: Friday stays very hot at 35, then Saturday finally eases back to around 29 with a mix of sun and cloud. Get your full five-day forecast over at discoverestevan.com. 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
1: Friday stays hot near 35, then Saturday brings a bit of relief with a high around 29 and a mix of sun and cloud. 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I'm Lois Fever.
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2: Friday stays very hot at 35, then Saturday finally eases back to around 29 with a mix of sun and cloud. Get your full 5-day forecast over at discoverestevan.com. 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
1: Friday stays very hot at 35, then Saturday finally eases back to around 29 with a mix of sun and cloud. Get your full five-day forecast over at discoverestevan.com. I'm Lois Beaver.
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1: Friday stays hot near 35, then Saturday brings a bit of relief with a high around 29 and a mix of sun and cloud. Stay connected to local forecasts by checking out discoverestevan.com. I'm Lois Fever.
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1: Friday stays very hot at 35, and then Saturday finally eases back to around 29 with a mix of sun and cloud. Get your full five-day forecast over at discoverestevan.com. I'm Lois Fever.
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2: Friday stays hot near 35. Then Saturday brings a bit of relief with a high around 29 and a mix of sun and cloud. Stay connected to local forecasts by checking out discoveresteban.com. I'm Lois Fever.
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3: Friday stays very hot at 35, then Saturday finally eases back to around 29 with a mix of sun and cloud. Get your full five-day forecast over at discoverestevan.com. 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
4: Friday stays hot near 35. Then Saturday brings a bit of relief with a high around 29 and a mix of sun and cloud. Stay connected to local forecasts by checking out discoverestevan.com. I'm Lois Fever.
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5: Friday's day is very hot at 35, then Saturday finally eases back to around 29 with a mix of sun and cloud. Get your full five-day forecast over at discoverestevan.com. 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
1: Friday stays hot near 35, then Saturday brings a bit of relief with a high around 29 and a mix of sun and cloud. Stay connected to local forecasts by checking out discoveresteban.com. I'm Lois Fever.
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1: Good morning, it's Friday, May 29th, and after spending the week under heat warnings, it looks like Mother Nature is finally remembering that rain exists. I'm Daniel Espelin. More than 60 years of volunteer work in Estevan has led to national recognition for Don Kindop. He's been involved in a wide range of community efforts since arriving in 1962, including healthcare and long-term care planning. Here's Don Kindop, chair of the Estevan Regional Nursing Home Committee.
2: Last year, I received notice from the Office of the Governor General of Canada that I had been selected to receive the Sovereign's Medal for Volunteers. And it is a recognition given to Canadians across Canada for volunteering in their communities. Other members of the family gathered in Regina at Governor's House, and the medal was presented to myself by the Toronto Lieutenant Governor, Mrs. McIntyre.
1: He says that mindset continues to guide his volunteer work today. Seed and Feed is underway with the crew out delivering meals to local farmers again yesterday, recognizing the long hours and dedication that come with seeding season. Today's stop features a farm supported by a close-knit group working toward the same goal. Here's Beth Vandenherk of 2020 Ranching speaking about their operation.
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4: 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So this year we're doing the Estevan Daycare.
1: 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Sask Energy is asking residents to be cautious when digging for any summer projects this year. That's because of the possibility of striking a gas line, says Director of Strategic Communications, Alana Johnson.
5: More people are out there getting into the yards, getting into doing projects outside. 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Let's say you're doing a project in your yard. 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
1: Local lacrosse action is set to take over Affinity Place this weekend as Estevan Lacrosse hosts a festival featuring teams from across the province. Players from several communities will be in town, giving fans a full day of youth competition and a chance to see developing talent on the floor. Here's Lucas Smythe, coaching director and referee-in-chief with Estevan Lacrosse.
7: This Saturday, we have the U7 and U9 Festival. We have teams coming from Weyburn, Moose Jaw, Swift Current, Regina, and Standing Buffalo. So our first game is U9. It starts at 8:30 a.m. at Affinity Place. And our last game is also U9, and it's beginning at 4:45 p.m.
1: Meanwhile, the U15 Estevan Volts will be in Regina Saturday with games at noon and 4:30 against the Chaos at the A1 Ritchie Memorial Arena. It's a busy weekend in the Moose Mountain Minor Baseball League. The U15 Predators open Friday night on the road against Wapella. Mooseman sits second in the standings at 3-1, just behind undefeated Carnduff. Saturday, they're in Verdun for tournament play against Verdun, Kennard, and DeLorraine, with a possible final later that night. Sunday, they host Estevan 1 in Mooseman. Also Sunday, the U17/19 Predators are in Estevan at noon and 2:30 against Estevan 2 and 3, while the U18 Rangers host Redvers Sunday night. Redvers sits tied for first and 4-1 with Mooseman third and 3-3. A great weekend of ball. The Toronto Blue Jays picked up their third straight win last night, edging the Baltimore Orioles 2-1. Andrés Giménez opened the scoring with a solo homer, and Yohendrick Pinango drew a bases-loaded walk in the eighth inning to bring home the winning run. The Jays continue their four-game series against the Orioles tonight in Baltimore.
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1: An orange heat warning remains in effect across southeast Saskatchewan today. Expect a mix of sun and cloud with windy conditions developing and a high of 32. Tonight will be partly cloudy with the chance of showers and the risk of a thunderstorm, low of 18. Saturday brings a mix of sun and cloud with a slight chance of showers and a high of 29 before cooler, cloudier weather settles in for the second half of the weekend and early next week. You can learn more about today's heat warning by downloading the Discover Estevan app.
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0: There's Shaboozy and Jelly Roll, Amen on Country 106.1. Good morning and happy Friday. That's right, we finally made it. Right now, we're sitting at 19, got a high today of 32. Once again, an orange warning for the heat out there today with a mix of sun and cloud. Good morning. Happy Friday, we finally made it. It's finally the end of the work week. The coffee is kicking in and productivity probably across just Estevan is expected to completely disappear after lunch today. Also, quick reminder, if you woke up this morning and thought, wow, I'm exhausted, I think you might have treated your Thursday night like it was already the weekend, which is a kind of a bold strategy, but we've got a good show lined up for you this morning with music, local stories, and plenty of reasons to avoid doing actual work for the next little while. So crank up the radio, pretend you're busy if the boss walks by, and let's kick this Friday off right.
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0: is the James Barker Band Wasting Whiskey on Country 106.1. Good morning and happy Friday. In Estevan, we're sitting at 19 high today of 32 with a mix of sun and cloud. And today, it's a big one. 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They put in a lot of work. 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
10: An orange heat warning remains in effect today. A mix of sun and cloud with a high of 32. Tonight, partly cloudy with a chance of showers overnight and a low of 18. Tomorrow, a mix of sun and clouds and a high of 29. And of course, for your full five-day forecast, you can find that anytime online at discoverestevan.com.
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0: Overnight and the risk of a thunderstorm and a low of 18. Saturday cools slightly to 29 with a mix of sun and cloud before cloudier conditions and a better chance of rain move in for Sunday and early next week. For more information on today's heat warning, download the Discover Estevan app.
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Here's Morgan Wallen. I Got Better on Country 106.1. Good morning and happy Friday. I'm Bron Cullen in Estevan. We're sitting at 19. High today of 32 with a mix of sun and cloud. Got that orange warning sticking around for the heat today. But things will be getting a little bit nicer next week, so hopefully we won't have too many of these warnings. Here's Megan Maroney.

0: Megan Maroney, Beautiful Things on Country 106.1. Good morning and happy Friday in Estevan. Got a high today of 32. Right now we're sitting at 19, and this weekend is race weekend at Estevan Motor Speedway, and it's going to be First Responders Night. It's happening tomorrow, the first green flag at 7 p.m., and all classes will race. So go and check it out. Kids free every race in 2026, so if you wanted to take the kids, now is the perfect time.
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12: Today brings a mix of sun and cloud and a high of 32 with an orange heat warning remaining in effect. Tonight, partly cloudy with a chance of showers and a low of 18. Saturday, a mix of sun and cloud with a high of 29. And for your full five-day forecast, you can find that anytime online at discoverestevan.com.
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0: Kyle McKierney, Rear View on Country 106.1. Good morning and happy Friday. We're sitting at 19, got a high today of 32, mix of sun and cloud throughout the day today, and we have our item picked out for our 25K payday. Remember, if you want to win $1,000 locally here in gift cards, or be the one winner across Saskatchewan, you'll win $19,000 in gift cards. It's a great way for you to win some gift cards and a good amount of change to spend it on. Our item is a 2018 Jeep Compass Limited. So you want to have the room-by-room furniture talk and text line saved, ready to go, 306-636-6106.
1: Organic research at Agriculture and Agri-Food Canada's Swift Current Research and Development Centre facing a major setback after organic plots were cultivated under on Thursday. Deb Tuchalt, Executive Director of Sask Organics, says the work happened even though a federal committee has recommended preserving the program.
2: The committee further emphasized the importance of preserving unique research programs and ensuring continuity for long-term research assets. But as you say, despite this, we've learned that the organic and regenerative research programs, organic plots, have been cultivated and are being prepared to be seeded over.
1: She says cultivating the land now makes it impossible to complete any long-term research that was already underway.
2: This decision comes before a formal response has been given by the minister to the Agri Standing Committee report.
1: For Golden West, I'm Glendalee Allen-Vossler.
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1: Good morning. It's Friday, May 29th, and after spending the week under heat warnings, it looks like Mother Nature is finally remembering that rain exists. I'm Daniel Espelin. More than 60 years of volunteer work in Estevan has led to national recognition for Don Kindop. He's been involved in a wide range of community efforts since arriving in 1962, including healthcare and long-term care planning. Here's Don Kindop, chair of the Estevan Regional Nursing Home Committee.
2: Last year, I received notice from the Office of the Governor General of Canada that I had been selected to receive the Sovereign's Medal for Volunteers. And it is a recognition given to Canadians across Canada for volunteering in their communities. The members of the family gathered in Regina at Governor's House, and the medal was presented to myself by the Toronto Lieutenant Governor, Mrs. McIntyre.
1: He says that mindset continues to guide his volunteer work today. Seed and Feed is underway with the crew out delivering meals to local farmers again yesterday, recognizing the long hours and dedication that come with seeding season. Today's stop features a farm supported by a close-knit group working toward the same goal. Here's Beth Vandenherk of 2020 Ranching speaking about their operation.
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4: We do this every year. 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So this year we're doing the Estevan Daycare.
1: Fundraiser sold 118 lunches, a new record. Sask Energy is asking residents to be cautious when digging for any summer projects this year. That's because of the possibility of striking a gas line, says Director of Strategic Communications, Alana Johnson.
5: More people are out there getting into the yards, getting into doing projects outside. 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And doing that means getting a line locate. Line locates help you know where your underground infrastructure is. Let's say you're doing a project in your yard. It'll help you know where the buried infrastructure is so that you can dig and execute on your project safely.
1: Johnson invites people to phone in for a free line locate. 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
1: Beyond this weekend's local action, Estevan Lacrosse is preparing for a major provincial tournament expected to bring teams and families from across Saskatchewan to the city. Organizers say it'll be one of the association's biggest events of the season. Here's coaching director and referee-in-chief Lucas Smythe.
6: The end of June, we have provincials coming up in the June 27th weekend. It'll be a Saturday, Sunday, and Monday tournament. There'll be teams throughout Saskatchewan showing up for that. Estevan is hosting this year. We'll be playing at Affinity Place, Power Dodge Ice Center, and Bean Fade Arena.
1: It's also a busy Saturday on the floor with the U15 Volts competing in Regina while the U11 squad heads to Moose Jaw for a pair of games. The U15 Predators travel to Wapella tonight before heading to Verdun on Saturday for games against Verdun Kennard and Deloraine, with a possible championship game later that evening. They enter the weekend second in the standings at 3-1, trailing only Carnduff. Sunday sees the Predators host Estevan 1 in Mooseman. Also, Sunday, the U17/19 Predators take on Estevan 2-3 in Estevan, while the U18 Rangers host Redvers in a key matchup. Redvers enters tied for first at 4-1, with Mooseman sitting third at 3-3. Toronto Blue Jays open their series in Baltimore with a 2-1 win over the Baltimore Orioles last night. Patrick Corbin allowed just one run over five innings, while the bullpen kept Baltimore off the board the rest of the way. Yohendrick Benango delivered the winning run with a bases-loaded walk in the eighth inning. The series continues tonight at Camden Yards.
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1: Today brings a mix of sun and cloud with temperatures climbing to 32 degrees this afternoon with an orange heat warning remaining in effect across the region. Tonight, partly cloudy with a chance of showers or a thunderstorm and a low of 18. Saturday stays warm with a mix of sun and cloud and a high of 29. After that, temperatures ease back into the mid-20s with cloudy skies and periods of rain becoming more likely through Sunday and the first half of next week. Find more details on today's heat warning by downloading the Discover Estevan app.
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0: Luke Bryan, love you, miss you, mean it on Country 106.1. Good morning and happy Friday. In Estevan, we're sitting at 19, high today of 32.
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3: Happy Friday. We have Mr. Brad Pearson from Murray GM joining the show this morning. And I got to imagine, Brad, you're pretty excited for this weekend.
4: I am, yeah, for sure.
3: Yeah, Estevan Motor Speedway. Love how kids get in free this year. And yeah, it'll be such an awesome celebration for first responders.
4: You know, we've really worked hard this year to get a lot out, from Weyburn Fire and Mydale and Oxbow and Beanfate, then all of our local ones, of course. And we're looking for a lot of their, you know, rescue equipment on display behind the grandstand prior to the race. And, we'll be saluting them other ways. So it's just it's a good way to honor them. And it's a good attraction for people to be able to check out a whole bunch of cool police and fire response equipment.
3: Yeah, kids love that. 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And yeah, Brad, bringing it back to the dealership, we got to talk about a Chevy Trax that you have available.
4: Well, affordability is a huge thing right now, and fuel economy is another huge thing. 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
3: Yeah, especially with grad coming around the corner, that could be a sweet deal for a young person there. 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
4: Absolutely. 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
3: And with that, we'll remind all the folks out there, if you're shopping GM,
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3: Well, Brad, I hope you have a great weekend.
4: Same to you.
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6: Now, your Discover Estevan weather.
7: An orange heat warning remains in effect today. A mix of sun and cloud with a high of 32. Tonight, partly cloudy with a chance of showers overnight and a low of 18. Tomorrow, a mix of sun and clouds and a high of 29. And of course, for your full five-day forecast, you can find that anytime online at discoverestevan.com.
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1: Good morning. It's Friday, May 29th, and after spending the week under heat warnings, it looks like Mother Nature is finally remembering that rain exists. I'm Daniel Espelin. More than 60 years of volunteer work in Estevan has led to

Blake Shelton, Stay Country or Die Trying on Country 106.1. Good morning and happy Friday in Estevan. We got a high today of 32. Right now we're sitting at 21. Mix up sun and cloud throughout the day. Here's Jordan Davis. Turn this truck around.

0: Luther's Jordan Davis, Turn This Truck Around on Country 106.1. Good morning and happy Friday in Estevan. Sitting at 21, high today of 32. Still got that orange warning for the heat out there today. And our Friva's Friday Trivia with Tobin is out. Make sure to go and check out our Facebook page, Country 106.1, to read the question. But in case you are driving and you can use voice command to text, then today's question is, what is a baby goat called? Text your guess right now to 306-636-6106 for a chance to win a $25 gift card to Tobin. The winner will be announced just at 8:40. And also, get a free cookie with your pet purchase today when you stop by the store. Even if you get the answer wrong, you can still get that free pet cookie for your dog or cat.
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16: Today brings a mix of sun and cloud and a high of 32 with an orange heat warning remaining in effect. Tonight, partly cloudy with a chance of showers and a low of 18. Saturday, a mix of sun and cloud with a high of 29. And for your full five-day forecast, you can find that anytime online at discoverestevan.com.
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1: Aaron Goodvin said no redneck ever on Country 106.1. Hope you're having a great Friday morning in Estevan. We're sitting at 21. Got a high today of 32. Mix of sun and cloud throughout the day. Also, that orange warning for the heat is still there. And let's get right into it. It is time for the birthday corner.
2: Happy birthday.

Got a few birthdays happening today. As always, up for grabs, an 8-inch round ice cream cake from our friends over at Dairy Queen. So thank you goes out to them this morning. Celebrating birthdays today, Monday, May 29th. Happy birthday going out to Mike Swayze. Hope you have an amazing day filled with lots of fun, laughs, and great memories. Happy birthday goes out to you this morning, Mike. Got a happy birthday wish going out to Gerald Mitchell. Wishing you a fantastic birthday and an awesome year ahead. Hope you get the chance to really celebrate today. Happy birthday goes out to you this morning, Gerald. Got a happy birthday going out to Sherry Bender. Hope your day is full of smiles, good company, and plenty of reasons to celebrate. Happy birthday goes out to you this morning, Sherry. Also celebrating a birthday today, we have Don Baschuk. Have a great birthday and enjoy every minute of your special day and even, I guess, your birthday weekend. Happy birthday goes out to you this morning, Don. Hope you really enjoy your birthday. Another birthday wish this morning going out to Ray Reve. Hopefully I said that right, Ray, but happy birthday goes out to you this morning, Ray. Hope today is an absolutely wonderful one and that the year ahead brings you nothing but the best. Happy birthday goes out to each and every single one of you. Now we got to spin the wheel. Got to see who's going to be walking away with this 8-inch round ice cream cake from our friends at Dairy Queen.

0: And a congratulations this morning goes out to Don Bastchuk, walking away with the 8-inch round ice cream cake. Hope you enjoy the cake and enjoy your birthday. And I hope all of you enjoy your birthdays. And remember, if you got a birthday or an anniversary coming up, it's simple. All you have to do is head over to discoverestevan.com. 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
7: Happy Friday, May 29th. While farmers continue making the most of this warm stretch, today also marks our final seed and feed delivery as we help feed the folks that help feed the Southeast. I'm Daniel Espelin. A longtime Estevan volunteer is receiving national recognition for decades of service to the community. Don Kindop, chair of the Estevan Regional Nursing Home Committee, has been awarded the Sovereign's Medal of Volunteers. Kindop chose to accept the honor in Saskatchewan, making the occasion even more meaningful for family, friends, and fellow volunteers. Here's Don Kindop to explain.
8: I was very pleased with the ceremony. There's a bit of pageantry about it. There's a bit of protocol around it. And I thought for our four grandchildren there that that would be a good experience for them to see the pageantry around this presentation.
7: Kindop was recognized alongside other Saskatchewan volunteers at Government House in Regina. Seed and Feed continues across Southeast Saskatchewan with another meal delivered yesterday to producers hard at work during seeding season. The program highlights farms that are planning for the future and approaching agriculture in their own unique way. Here's Beth Vanderherk of 2020 Ranching discussing the mindset behind their operation.
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7: It's a long-term vision focused on caring for the land and preparing for the next generation. 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A pulled pork fundraiser helped feed local residents while raising money for the Estevan Daycare Cooperative. 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
10: There has been, you know, it first started small and now it's getting bigger and bigger, and Western always likes to give back to the community, so this is just one great way of giving back.
7: A total of 118 lunches were sold, setting a new fundraising record. Sask Energy is reminding Saskatchewan residents to be aware of underground infrastructure before starting outdoor projects this summer. Director of Strategic Communications Alana Johnson says striking a natural gas line can create serious safety concerns.
11: So if you don't know where your buried infrastructure is, the risk is that you hit it. right? The risk is that you dig with a shovel or even worse, maybe with some mechanical equipment like a backhoe, and that you damage your line and you cause a leak or worse, right? So being safe around infrastructure is important. It's a natural gas line.
7: Johnson says residents should always arrange a line locate before digging.
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7: Organizers say this weekend's lacrosse festival is designed to keep players and fans engaged with a fast-paced format and plenty of action at Affinity Place. The U7 and U9 divisions will be featured throughout the day as young athletes continue developing their skills in a game-style environment. Here's Lucas Smythe, coaching director and referee-in-chief with Estevan Lacrosse.
13: Yeah, we play two games at a time. We have two halves going at the same time. We play like two to U9 games at the same time. There's lots of action going on. We'll be at Affinity Place. There's lots of room for spectators. We have a pretty large raffle table with generosity from businesses throughout Estevan.
7: Elsewhere this weekend, the Estevan Volts will be in action with U15 games scheduled in Regina and U11 matchups taking place in Moose Jaw. It's another busy weekend in the Moose Mountain Minor Baseball League. The U15 Predators travel to Wapella tonight before heading to Verdun on Saturday for tournament action against Verdun Kennard and Deloraine, with a chance to reach the final later that day. They begin the weekend second in the standings at 3-1, trailing only Carndiff. Sunday sees the Predators host Estevan 1 in Mooseman, while the U17/19 Predators travel to Estevan for games against Estevan 2 and 3. The U18 Rangers host Redvers Sunday evening. Redvers enters tied for first at 4-1, while Mooseman sits third at 3-3. Toronto Blue Jays used a late rally to defeat the Baltimore Orioles 2-1 last night. George Springer doubled down the lead off the eighth inning before Yohendrick Pinango drew a bases-loaded walk to bring home the winning run. Toronto now has won 7 of its last 9 games and continues the series against Baltimore tonight.
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7: The heat sticks around for one more day across southeast Saskatchewan with an orange heat warning remaining in effect. Today features a mix of sun and clouds, strong winds, and a high of 32. Tonight becomes partly cloudy with a chance of showers overnight and the risk of a thunderstorm and a low of 18. Saturday cools slightly to 29 with a mix of sun and cloud before cloudier conditions and a better chance of rain move in for Sunday and early next week. For more information on today's heat warning, download the Discover Estevan app.
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0: Jelly Roll, Liar on Country 106.1. Good morning and happy Friday in Estevan this morning. We're sitting at 21. Got a high today of 32 with a mix of sun and cloud throughout the day. And we're getting a lot of responses for our Favas Friday trivia with Tobin. So make sure to answer the question in case you missed it. What is a baby goat called? 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
6: hey,
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8: Everyone loves the idea of a fresh start, but real change can be hard to hold on to. A U.S. university study found that most people give up on meaningful change between weeks 3 and 6, not because they don't care, but because change is difficult to sustain. But what if lasting change doesn't begin with what you do, but with how you think? The message of Jesus is about new life, not just improving the old, but stepping into something brand new. This Sunday at the Estevan Church of God on Wellick, our topic is, a fresh start includes a reset mind. We'll also be celebrating water baptisms, 10 adults, with real stories of new beginnings and new thinking. I'm Pastor John Mullen, inviting you to join us at 10:30. The coffee will be on, and we're saving a seat for you.
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0: Chad Brownlee, When the Lights Go Down on Country 106.1. Good morning and happy Friday. In Estevan, we're sitting at 24. High today of 32. Mix of sun and cloud. And right now, I'm going to kick things over to Daniel.
1: River Jam 26 at Hidden Valley Golf Course is shaping up to be a big summer event once again for Estevan this year, with Canadian rock legends Street Heart headlining the show as they celebrate 50 years in 2026. Joining us this morning to talk on the event, we have Brad Dutton, the owner of Hidden Valley, as well, Alan Kendall, fundraising chair. We have Rod Benning, who is the promoter for this event. And with the Knights of Columbus, Sheldon Spilchuk, thank you so much for having us out here today. And yeah, it's so exciting to have Street Heart coming to Hidden Valley to be playing at River Jam 26. I just wonder what that means for this event and just how excited you are about it.
2: Oh, it's very exciting, especially with it being their 50th. I thought they'd be a great fit for this year. And you know, we try to improve every year on what we have. We've had some amazing acts, so I wouldn't say improve, just, you know, make things a little bit bigger every year. And I think Street Heart will be the band that a lot of people know, and will bring in a pretty good crowd. So I think we're all pretty excited to see this thing take off.
1: Yeah, I have to imagine the crowd will be fairly excited about having this here. As we were discussing before we started the interview, lots of people maybe were on their first date at a Street Heart concert, maybe seen them at the theater, maybe even small towns around Southeast Saskatchewan. So I have to assume there's going to be quite a few folks that are going to be making their way out here for this one.
2: Oh, yes. We're getting ticket sales from as far away as Alberta and beyond, actually. So I think it's going to be the best one yet, and I see nothing but better in the years to come.
1: And then, Alan, I'm just wondering what you're thinking about with having this increase in people that could happen and just being able to prepare for having such an iconic band here.
3: Well, the Knights are really excited about getting Street Heart to come to Estevan. Good job. And I guess it's all about, for the Knights anyway, it's all about being able to bring in a good crowd, everyone enjoy themselves, so we can raise some money for the Knights. And of course, all the monies raised do go back to the community in some way or another. So we're super excited to have Street Heart come and bring out a big crowd.
1: Of course, everybody loves a concert, but River Jam seems to be so much more than that. After all of these years, you have all the people that mark it on their calendar, come on down, do some camping, make a plan with the family. And Brad, I just wanted to ask you about how this celebration of music and community has really evolved over the years.
4: Well, the Knights do a wonderful job. It's an incredible volunteer group. But, you know, people come from far and wide to be listening to music in the dark, drinking their favorite beverage and meeting friends that they haven't seen in many, many years. They may have met them, their wives at a Street Heart dance in Kenosi, for instance. And I just hope that everybody comes out here, and it's a big event, and it's fun. It's fun in the dark and listening to music. So.
1: And then, Sheldon, I wonder what you could say about the Knights of Columbus involvement with River Jam all these years.
5: Well, we were looking at another way of raising money in the community without having to rely on ticket sales and stuff like that. Al had a great idea. He had the people and the connections to make this happen. And we're very fortunate to be able to do this and just to see the gathering of how everybody gets together and has a great time. It's definitely a great experience.
1: It's going to be amazing. And then, Brad, I'll give you the last word, just talking about what people should know for River Jam, or if you want to do any shout-outs, or even just talk about how they could maybe book some spots if they want to do some time as well.
6: Well, it'd be wonderful if they could book some spots, but we're already full. We sold out 2 days on that. I want everybody to know that they've been down here at 5 o'clock. We're going to have music and stuff going on. We're going to have food. We're going to be selling suppers. And it all happens right out here out front. Normally, we're pounding golf balls off of there. 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I don't know. 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I don't know what they're doing, right?
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7: free mini golf.
1: Well, it has been a pleasure to speak with you gentlemen here today, and really looking forward to River Jam 26.
7: Well, we are too.
6: Thank you very much.
7: 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We appreciate it. And thank you to all the people that are going to come and enjoy yourself on July 4th. Can't wait to see y'all.
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1: An orange heat warning remains in effect today. A mix of sun and cloud with a high of 32. Tonight, partly cloudy with a chance of showers overnight and a low of 18. Tomorrow, a mix of sun and clouds and a high of 29. And of course, for your full five-day forecast, you can find that anytime online at discoverestevan.com.
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Morgan Wallen, Love Somebody on Country 106.1. Good morning. Happy Friday in Estevan this morning. We got a high today of 32, sitting at 24. Still got that orange warning for the heat. Here's Carter Faith, Betty.

0: Carter Faith, Betty on Country 106.1. Good morning. Happy Friday. I'm Brock Cullen in Estevan. We're sitting at 24. High today of 32 with a mix of sun and cloud throughout the day today. Of course, we still have that orange warning for the heat out there. And we have to spin the wheel again today, not for the birthday corner, but for the Favis Friday trivia with Tobin. Everyone that texted in ended up getting the answer right. So to give everyone a fair shot, going to spin the wheel to see who's going to be walking away with a $25 gift card. In case you missed it, the question was, what is a baby goat called? And yes, everyone that texted in got the answer right. It is a kid, which honestly, I don't think I knew that off the top of my head, but congratulations. I guess I was the only one that didn't know, but we'll spin the wheel. See who's going to be walking away with a $25 gift card to Tobin. And a congratulations this morning goes out to Donna. You're walking away with a $25 gift card to Tobin. I almost said the birthday cake, but we already did that. We already had a winner for the birthday cake. But Donna, you won the $25 gift card to Tobin.
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5: Today brings a mix of sun and cloud and a high of 32 with an orange heat warning remaining in effect. Tonight, partly cloudy with a chance of showers and a low of 18. Saturday, a mix of sun and cloud with a high of 29. And for your full five-day forecast, you can find that anytime online at discoverestevan.com.
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0: Tyler, Joe Miller, Under the Influence on Country 106.1. Good morning and happy Friday. In Estevan, we're sitting at 24. High today of 32, mix of sun and cloud throughout the day today as well. 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
7: Good morning. It's Friday, May 29th, and after spending the week under heat warnings, it looks like Mother Nature is finally remembering that rain exists. I'm Daniel Espelin. More than 60 years of volunteer work in Estevan has led to national recognition for Don Kindop. He's been involved in a wide range of community efforts since arriving in 1962, including healthcare and long-term care planning. Here's Don Kindop, chair of the Estevan Regional Nursing Home Committee.
8: Last year, I received notice from the Office of the Governor General of Canada that I had been selected to receive the Sovereign's Medal for Volunteers. And it is a recognition given to Canadians across Canada for volunteering in their communities. Other members of the family gathered in Regina at Governor's House, and the medal was presented to myself by the Toronto Lieutenant Governor, Mrs. McIntyre.
7: He says that mindset continues to guide his volunteer work today. Seed and Feed is underway with the crew out delivering meals to local farmers again yesterday, recognizing the long hours and dedication that come with seeding season. Today's stop features a farm supported by a close-knit group working toward the same goal. Here's Beth Vandenherk of 2020 Ranching speaking about their operation.
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7: Fundraiser sold 118 lunches, a new record. 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
11: More people are out there getting into the yards, getting into doing projects outside. 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
7: Local lacrosse action is set to take over Affinity Place this weekend as Estevan Lacrosse hosts a festival featuring teams from across the province. Players from several communities will be in town, giving fans a full day of youth competition and a chance to see developing talent on the floor. Here's Lucas Smythe, coaching director and referee in chief with Estevan Lacrosse.
13: This Saturday, we have the U7 and U9 festival. We have teams coming from Weyburn, Moose Jaw, Swift Current, Regina, and Standing Buffalo. So our first game is U9. It starts at 8:30 a.m. at Affinity Place. And our last game is also U9, and it's beginning at 4:45 p.m.
7: Meanwhile, the U15 Estevan Volts will be in Regina Saturday with games at noon and 4:30 against the Chaos at the A1 Ritchie Memorial Arena. It's a busy weekend in the Moose Mountain Minor Baseball League. The U15 Predators open Friday night on the road against Wapella. Mooseman sits second in the standings at 3-1, just behind undefeated Carnduff. Saturday, they're in Verdun for tournament play against Verdun, Kennard, and DeLorean, with a possible final later that night. Sunday, they host Estevan 1 in Mooseman. Also Sunday, the U17/19 Predators are in Estevan at noon and 2:30 against Estevan 2 and 3, while the U18 Rangers host Redvers Sunday night. Redvers sits tied for first and 4-1 with Mooseman third and 3-3. A great weekend of ball. The Toronto Blue Jays picked up their third straight win last night, edging the Baltimore Orioles 2-1. Andrés Giménez opened the scoring with a solo homer, and Yohendrick Pinango drew a bases-loaded walk in the eighth inning to bring home the winning run. The Jays continue their four-game series against the Orioles tonight in Baltimore.
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7: An orange heat warning remains in effect across southeast Saskatchewan today. Expect a mix of sun and cloud with windy conditions developing and a high of 32. Tonight will be partly cloudy with the chance of showers and the risk of a thunderstorm, low of 18. Saturday brings a mix of sun and cloud with a slight chance of showers and a high of 29 before cooler, cloudier weather settles in for the second half of the weekend and early next week. 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

wiped out, it'll sit right here on this land. And you could leave town a rich man. 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

0: Mackenzie Porter pickup on Country 106.1. Good morning and happy Friday. In Estevan, we're sitting at 24. Got a high today of 32. Here's Kane Brown, Woman.
1: Hey, it's 9 o'clock. The boys are all over.

0: Safe place to break. Megan Patrick on Country 106.1. Good morning and happy Friday in Estevan. We're sitting at 24. Got a high today of 32. Of course, that orange warning for the heat is still there, and we're getting ready to call our last school for Classroom of the Month. That's right. June is wrapping up the school year, so can't do it in summer unless maybe we did summer school. I don't know. Maybe we'll have to look into that, but our last Classroom of the Month has been picked out.
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8: An orange heat warning remains in effect today. A mix of sun and cloud with a high of 32. Tonight, partly cloudy with a chance of showers overnight and a low of 18. Tomorrow, a mix of sun and clouds and a high of 29. And of course, for your full five-day forecast, you can find that anytime online at discoverestevan.com.
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Jade Eagleson, She Don't Know on Country 106.1. Good morning. Happy Friday as we make your way through your workday in Estevan. We're sitting at 24. High today of 32. Mix of sun and cloud. Here's Jordan Davis. I ain't saying.

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9: Today brings a mix of sun and cloud and a high of 32 with an orange heat warning remaining in effect. Tonight, partly cloudy with a chance of showers and a low of 18. Saturday, a mix of sun and cloud with a high of 29. And for your full five-day forecast, you can find that anytime online at discoveresteban.com.
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0: There's Gord Bamford. Stay till 2 on Country 106.1. Good morning. Hope you're having a great Friday. Sitting at 24, high today of 32. Mix of sun and cloud throughout the day. 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

Morgan Griffiths, just being me on Country 106.1. Good morning. Happy Friday in Estevan. It's going to be another warm day out there. We're sitting at 24. Our high today is 32. Mix of sun and cloud throughout the day today as well. Here's Garth Brooks. You could definitely go for one of these. Or two. Two pina coladas.

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9: An orange heat warning remains in effect today. A mix of sun and cloud with a high of 32. Tonight, partly cloudy with a chance of showers overnight and a low of 18. Tomorrow, a mix of sun and clouds and a high of 29. And of course, for your full five-day forecast, you can find that anytime online at discoverestevan.com.
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Janelle Arts, Somebody Like That on Country 106.1. Hope you're having a fantastic Friday. High today of 32. Mix of sun and cloud. Right now we're at 24. Here's Josh Ross, Scared of Getting Sober.

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0: Now, your Discover Estevan weather.
1: Today brings a mix of sun and cloud and a high of 32 with an orange heat warning remaining in effect. Tonight, partly cloudy with a chance of showers and a low of 18. Saturday, a mix of sun and cloud with a high of 29. And for your full five-day forecast, you can find that anytime online at discoveresvan.com.
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0: Brett Kissel, a few good stories on Country 106.1. Good morning. Happy Friday. Hope you're having a great day. We're sitting at 24, high today of 32 with a mix of sun and cloud. 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
1: It's Friday, May 29th, and if you're looking ahead to the weekend, there's no shortage of things happening. Doors open Estevan tomorrow, First Responders Night at the Motor Speedway, and the walk to make cystic fibrosis history come Sunday. I'm Daniel Esplin. More than 60 years of volunteer service in Estevan has earned national recognition for Don Kindop. Since arriving in the community in 1962, Kindop has contributed to a wide range of local initiatives, including healthcare and long-term care planning. He says his motivation has always been rooted in the examples set by those who came before him. Here's Estevan Regional Nursing Home Committee Chair Don Kindop reflecting on that.
2: My maxim in life is we stand on others' shoulders, or I drink from the well that others have dug. That we are generational, and it's through this generational that the future is arrived at. So I benefit from all the things that my grandmother and grandfather and all the other people before me did. All the work, all the creation, all the building. And so I have to add to that.
1: Kindop says that perspective continues to guide the way he gives back to the community today. Seed and Feed is also about the people behind the work. The crew was back on the road yesterday delivering meals and connecting with the farm families whose roots in agriculture continue to grow with each passing season. Here's Beth Vandenherk with 2020 Ranching sharing part of their story.
3: Ryan and his dad started the company, the cattle business, in 99. And then Ryan bought out his dad and did a name change to 2020 Ranching, where he grew the cattle business. And then his dad focused on growing the grain business at Vandenherk Farms.
1: It's a story of family growth and building something that lasts. The full interview is available now at discoverestevan.com. Pulled pork was on the menu yesterday as a fundraiser hosted by Western Financial Group raised money for the Estevan Daycare Cooperative. Broker advisor Sherry Gowdy explained how the organization selects its annual fundraising recipient.
4: Well, every year we kind of discuss what non-charitable group we want to fundraise for all year, and we haven't had anything with the daycare yet, so we thought this would be a good group.
1: The fundraiser sold 118 lunches throughout the day, setting a new event record. Even a small backyard project can become costly if underground infrastructure is damaged. Sask Energy is reminding residents to use caution before digging, and Director of Strategic Communications Alana Johnson says planning ahead is important.
5: If you're doing anything from planting a tree, building a fence, doing anything shovel digging in your backyard, it's really important to know where that infrastructure is. Underground utility lines, the depth can vary, right? Some people expect them to be very deep and find out that due to ground shifting in their area, the older neighborhood or newer neighborhoods, that they just aren't where they expected them to be.
1: Johnson also reminds residents to consider utility access when placing sheds and other outbuildings, as crews may need emergency access to underground lines.
0: Discover Estevan Sports.
1: Beyond this weekend's local action, Estevan Lacrosse is preparing for a major provincial tournament expected to bring teams and families from across Saskatchewan to the city. Organizers say it'll be one of the association's biggest events of the season. Here's coaching director and referee-in-chief Lucas Smythe.
6: The end of June, we have provincials coming up in the June 27th weekend. It'll be a Saturday, Sunday, and Monday tournament. There'll be teams throughout Saskatchewan showing up for that. Estevan is hosting this year. We'll be playing at Affinity Place, Power Dodge Ice Center, and Bean Fade Arena.
1: It's also a busy Saturday on the floor with the U15 Volts competing in Regina while the U11 squad heads to Moose Jaw for a pair of games. The U15 Predators travel to Wapella tonight before heading to Verdun on Saturday for games against Verdun Kennard and Deloraine, with a possible championship game later that evening. They enter the weekend second in the standings at 3-1, trailing only Carnduff. Sunday sees the Predators host Estevan 1 in Mooseman. Also Sunday, the U17/19 Predators take on Estevan 2-3 in Estevan, while the U18 Rangers host Redvers in a key matchup. Redvers enters tied for first at 4-1, with Mooseman sitting third at 3-3. Toronto Blue Jays open their series in Baltimore with a 2-1 win over the Baltimore Orioles last night. Patrick Corbin allowed just one run over five innings, while the bullpen kept Baltimore off the board the rest of the way. Yohendrick Benango delivered the winning run with a bases-loaded walk in the eighth inning. The series continues tonight at Camden Yards.
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1: Today brings a mix of sun and cloud with temperatures climbing to 32 degrees this afternoon with an orange heat warning remaining in effect across the region. Tonight, partly cloudy with a chance of showers or a thunderstorm and a low of 18. Saturday stays warm with a mix of sun and cloud and a high of 29. After that, temperatures ease back into the mid-20s with cloudy skies and periods of rain becoming more likely through Sunday and the first half of next week. 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
6: Now, your Discover Estevan weather.
7: An orange heat warning remains in effect today. A mix of sun and cloud with a high of 32. Tonight, partly cloudy with a chance of showers overnight and a low of 18. Tomorrow, a mix of sun and clouds and a high of 29. And of course, for your full five-day forecast, you can find that anytime online at discoverestevan.com.
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11: Today brings a mix of sun and cloud and a high of 32 with an orange heat warning remaining in effect. Tonight, partly cloudy with a chance of showers and a low of 18. Saturday, a mix of sun and cloud with a high of 29. And for your full five-day forecast, you can find that anytime online at discoverestevan.com.
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1: Here's a quick look at what's coming up in your local news.
2: Storms are expected to move into southeast Saskatchewan this weekend following a stretch of extreme heat. Saskatchewan's crop seeding progress is now just over halfway complete as weather continues to challenge producers, and disc golf is gaining traction in Estevan with plans to expand the local course. More coming up at the top of the hour.
3: Organic research at Agriculture and Agri-Food Canada's Swift Current Research and Development Centre facing a major setback after organic plots were cultivated under on Thursday. Deb Tuchalt, Executive Director of Sask Organics, says the work happened even though a federal committee has recommended preserving the program.
4: The committee further emphasized the importance of preserving unique research programs and ensuring continuity for long-term research assets. But as you say, despite this, we've learned that the organic and regenerative research programs, organic plots, have been cultivated and are being prepared to be seeded over.
3: She says cultivating the land now makes it impossible to complete any long-term research that was already underway.
4: This decision comes before a formal response has been given by the minister to the Agri Standing Committee report.
3: For Golden West, I'm Glendalee Allen-Vossler.
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1: It's Friday, so whether you're pretending to work or just counting down to quitting time, thanks for joining us today, May 29th. I'm Lois Fever with what's making news across Southeast Saskatchewan. Soon enough, the Southeast will be freed from the sweltering heat that's been the setting for the week. We're set to move into a storm system right away, says Environment Canada meteorologist Danielle Desjardins.
2: With the end of the heat wave, we're still going to be seeing temperatures that are above normal for this time of year, but not in those extreme heat warning conditions. But the cooler weather is going to lend for some chances of showers and thunderstorms over the weekend.
1: Temperatures will just be slightly above seasonal by next week. Saskatchewan producers have now seeded 52% of this year's crop. According to the latest provincial crop report, Discover Estevan's Scott Bolton with the details.
3: That's well behind the five-year average of 74% and the 10-year average of 77%. The Southwest continues to lead the province at 74% seeded, while the East Central and Northeast regions remain the furthest behind at about 25% complete. Pulse crops are showing the most progress, with field peas at 77% and lentils at 76% seeded. Recent rainfall brought up to 60 millimeters to some areas, while topsoil moisture across most of the province remains adequate. The report says crop damage has been minor so far, with localized issues caused by flooding, wind, frost, and gophers.
1: Dozens of volunteers spread out across Estevan for the United Way Day of Caring, taking on projects that help local organizations get ahead of a busy summer season. At the Estevan Bible Camp, crews focused on outdoor cleanup as staff worked through a short timeline to prepare the space for the incoming season. Sean Bissonnette, Director of Operations at Estevan Bible Camp, says this kind of hands-on work is typical of what volunteers are tackling.
4: We're getting ready. You know, there's always a bunch of deadfall that comes off the trees, and if we keep those on the ground, the kids are going to get hurt. So we're going to clean up the trees off the ground and make sure there's no twigs poking in the eyes either, and just all those little things that you don't even think about sometimes when it comes to running camp ministry. So
1: across the city, extra help is allowing organizations to focus on welcoming guests in the weeks ahead. The Stoughton Credit Union Clubhouse celebrated a ribbon cutting yesterday as volunteer effort came to a close. President of the board for the golf course, Danielle Hoffman, talked about the process of watching the construction.
5: It was really interesting to see it as the stages went. You know, we see them tear it down, then we see put the walls up, and we see all the dirt and the dust and the drywall, and so it's really great. Still a few things to finish up outside, and of course air conditioner in here, but it looks really great.
1: Hoffman thanked all the volunteers and the Stoughton Credit Union, who donated $75,000. For the latest updates, storm coverage, local news, sports, and community stories as they happen, make DiscoverEstevan.com your first stop. It's local news that lives where you do.
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1: Disc golf is gaining serious traction in Estevan, with more people heading out to Woodlawn Regional Park to give the sport a try. A planned expansion to a full 18-hole course is expected to boost that interest even further, while also attracting visitors from outside the region. Eugene Brown, Course Development Coordinator with Disc Golf Saskatchewan, who says the numbers already show strong engagement.
7: There's an app, an online app called UDisc, and since I designed the original course, I actually get course statistics from UDisc. And just to give you an idea, last year there were 485 rounds played that were actually recorded on UDisc. And this year, the Estevan's got 99 rounds already under their belt, and that worked out to 115,000 steps.
1: With a growing player base and new nine holes on the way, disc golf could soon become one of Estevan's most popular outdoor activities. It's a busy weekend on the baseball diamonds. Saturday starts with the 13U AAA taking on Yorkton at 11 a.m. at Cactus Park, while the 11U AAA faces Swift Current at noon. The 15U AA Brewers also have a big doubleheader Saturday against the Moose Jaw Canucks, with games at 12 and 3. Sunday features another full slate, as 11U AAA hosts White Butte Black at noon at Cactus Park, while the U18 AAA battles the Zone 7 Sun Devils in a doubleheader at Lynn Prime Parks with games at 12 and 3. The Brewers are back Sunday too, hosting another matchup at 1 p.m. The Estevan Motor Speedway is holding races this weekend, celebrating First Responders Night. President Brad Pearson explains the night's importance.
8: It's our First Responders Night. We tried to build it over the years. I think it's going to be our best one ever. We contacted all surrounding agencies, and, you know, it sounds like we're going to have great support from everyone. How it looks different for the average race fan or the family that comes out is we would have all those vehicles on display behind the grandstand, you know, prior to the race. We'll be running our normal five classes.
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1: Today in Estevan brings a mix of sun and cloud and a high near 32 in breezy southeast winds. Tonight there's a chance of showers and a low near 18. Saturday stays warm at around 29 with a mix of sun and cloud and a slight chance of showers. Sunday turns cloudier near 26 with a better chance of rain. Monday cools further to around 22 with more showers in the forecast. And Tuesday sits near 23 with continued unsettled conditions. Stay weather ready. 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

0: Can you believe there's only about 3.5 more weeks of school left for the kiddos? Hey, I'm Sharon Church. And then they're home all summer long. Are your kids looking forward to the break? For sure. They do like going to school, though, at least for now. Apparently, students typically enjoy school up to about grade 6. Then somewhere between 6th and 7th grade, kids start losing their passion for school. What do you think? Did this ring true for you or your kids? I suppose schoolwork gets a little harder. More expectations are placed on you. And puberty. Oh, yeah. Most grade 7 students turn 13 by the end of that year. Teenagers. Oh, joy.
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14: Today is a mix of sun and cloud in Estevan with a high near 32 and some breezy winds getting up to 60 kilometers an hour. Tonight brings a chance of showers and a low near 18. Saturday stays warm near 29 with a mix of sun and cloud and a chance of showers. Then Sunday turns cloudier with a high near 26 and a better chance of rain moving in. Get your full 5-day forecast over at discoverestevan.com.
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7: 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Summer traffic is

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3: Today in Estevan, mix of sun and cloud with a high near 32. Tonight stays mild with a chance of showers and a low near 18. Saturday remains warm near 29 in a mix of sun and cloud. And Sunday turns cloudier with a high around 26 and increasing chances of rain. Stay ahead of the storm by heading over to discoverestevan.com. I'm Lois Fever.
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0: Dallas Smith drop. I'm Sharon Church. Gen Zs want to keep their news close to home. Apparently, even though Gen Z lives on social media, when it comes to what actually affects their lives, they're leaning into local news. The reason? National headlines can feel overwhelming and distant. We know this. 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What's happening where I live? 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
10: Today is a mix of sun and cloud in Estevan with a high near 32 and some breezy winds getting up to 60 kilometers an hour. Tonight brings a chance of showers and a low near 18. Saturday stays warm near 29 with a mix of sun and cloud and a chance of showers. Then Sunday turns cloudier with a high near 26 and a better chance of rain moving in. Get your full 5-day forecast over at discoverestevan.com.
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12: Today in Estevan, mix of sun and cloud with a high near 32. Tonight stays mild with a chance of showers and a low near 18. Saturday remains warm near 29 and a mix of sun and cloud. And Sunday turns cloudier with a high around 26 and increasing chances of rain. Stay ahead of the storm by heading over to discoverestevan.com. I'm Lois Fever.
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0: Afternoon, I'm Sharon Church, and it's now time for your Sorta Sports Report. Well, this could be it for the Montreal Canadiens. It's Game 5 in the Eastern Conference Finals, and Carolina leads it 3-1. And after the last few games, it's hard to think Montreal could come back and win 3 in a row. It can be done, though. It's been done. Carolina wins. If they win tonight, they go to the Stanley Cup Finals against Vegas. That's if they win.
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3: Weather shifts are on the way as storms are expected to follow this week's extreme heat. Saskatchewan producers are now seeded 52% of this year's crop, according to the latest report. And the Estevan Motor Speedway is set for the first responders night with racing action this weekend. We'll break it all down at the top of the hour.
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4: 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Like it might be going, really having time to yourself without social media, without TV, without anything, and just kind of thinking about, oh, what happened this week? Oh, how could have I done that differently? There's always different things that if you have different.
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19: Today is a mix of sun and cloud in Estevan with a high near 32 and some breezy winds getting up to 60 kilometers an hour. Tonight brings a chance of showers and a low near 18. Saturday stays warm near 29 with a mix of sun and cloud and a chance of showers. Then Sunday turns cloudier with a high near 26 and a better chance of rain moving in. Get your full 5-day forecast over at discoverestevan.com.
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2: Today in Estevan, mix of sun and cloud with a high near 32. Tonight stays mild with a chance of showers and a low near 18. Saturday remains warm near 29 and a mix of sun and cloud. And Sunday turns cloudier with a high around 26 and increasing chances of rain. Stay ahead of the storm by heading over to discoverestevan.com. I'm Lois Fever.
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0: Mental health conditions are on the rise, according to the Canadian Institute for Health Information. Hey, I'm Sharon Church. Now, unfortunately, this is something we kind of already knew, but here's something you might not know, and it makes total sense. Brighter days and darker nights lead to better mental health. Basically, sunshine and good sleep, the way nature and God intended. Now, I don't want to oversimplify mental health. There are so many factors that contribute to those who struggle. But if you can let that sun shine on your face first thing in the morning and then make your room as dark and peaceful at night, aka no screens in the bedroom, you may start to feel your mental health improve. Now, to really level up in this department, add exercise and a healthy diet. I'll see what the sun does first.
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3: Storms are expected to move into southeast Saskatchewan this weekend following a stretch of extreme heat. Saskatchewan's crop seeding progress is now just over halfway complete as weather continues to challenge producers, and disc golf is gaining traction in Estevan with plans to expand the local course. 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

0: Faith, Betty, I'm Sharon Church. You've heard of a taco in a bag, right? 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
12: Today is a mix of sun and cloud in Estevan with a high near 32 and some breezy winds getting up to 60 kilometers an hour. Tonight brings a chance of showers and a low near 18. Saturday stays warm near 29 with a mix of sun and cloud and a chance of showers. Then Sunday turns cloudier with a high near 26 and a better chance of rain moving in. Get your full five-day forecast over at discoverestevan.com.
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0: Keith Urban, Straight Line. I'm Sharon Church. We're going to experience a rare micro blue moon in the night sky this weekend. It's called a blue moon because it's the second full moon in the same month. It'll also be the year's smallest full moon, appearing slightly smaller because it's near its farthest point from Earth. So if you want to have a look, you'll see it on Sunday night.
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1: The Breadwinner, a heartwarming family comedy from comedian Nate Bargatze, plays nightly at 7 p.m. with a Sunday matinee at 2. 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
4: Today in Estevan, mix of sun and cloud with a high near 32. Tonight stays mild with a chance of showers and a low near 18. Saturday remains warm near 29 and a mix of sun and cloud. And Sunday turns cloudier with a high around 26 and increasing chances of rain. Stay ahead of the storm by heading over to discoverestevan.com. 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

0: JoJo Mason, let me down easy. I'm Sharon Church. There are incredible women right here in our community doing amazing work every single day. And starting in June, that's on Monday, we're going to help tell those stories. Her Voice is a new weekly feature celebrating local women making a difference through leadership, compassion, innovation, and heart. 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Know a woman who deserves to be celebrated? Of course you do. 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
1: 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Oh, and more great music.

0: believe there's only about 3.5 more weeks of school left for those kiddos. Hey, I'm Sharon Church. And then they're home all summer long. Are your kids looking forward to the break? Oh, for sure. But they do like going to school, though, at least for now. Apparently, students typically enjoy school up to about grade 6. And then somewhere between grade 6 and grade 7, kids start losing their passion for school. What do you think? Did this ring true for you? Maybe for your kids? I suppose schoolwork gets a little harder. More expectations are placed on you in grade 7. Oh, and puberty. Yeah, most grade 7 students turn 13 by the end of the year. Teenagers. Oh, joy.
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13: Tonight drops to a comfortable 18 degrees, which means your house might finally stop feeling like a slow cooker. Saturday heats back up to 27, while Sunday settles at 23 with a chance of showers. Not a bad weekend, though the lawn may get watered whether you ask for it or not. Get the full 5-day forecast over at discoverestevan.com. 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

0: Pretty Little Poison. Hey, I'm Sharon Church. Gen Zs want to keep their news close to home. That's right. Apparently, even though Gen Z lives on social media, when it comes to what actually affects their lives, they're leaning into local news. The reason? National headlines can feel overwhelming and distant. 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
4: 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The message of Jesus is about new life, not just improving the old, but stepping into something brand new. This Sunday at the Estevan Church of God on Wellick, our topic is A Fresh Start Includes a Reset Mind. We'll also be celebrating water baptisms, 10 adults, with real stories of new beginnings and new thinking. I'm Pastor John Mullen, inviting you to join us at 10:30. The coffee will be on, and we're saving a seat for you.
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7: Estevan's weather forecast has all the consistency of a group chat making weekend plans. Overnight, it falls to 18 degrees. Saturday is all in with a high of 27. Then Sunday changes its mind and brings 23 degrees with some showers. At least the weather is keeping us entertained. Stay ahead of the storm by checking out the full forecast at discoverestevan.com. I'm Lois Fever.
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0: Tam Sharon Church. Are you big on status symbols? There's a big list of signs that you've made it. Electric car, a walk-in closet, outdoor kitchen with an outdoor pizza oven, designer shoes. When I was a kid, I had a friend who had their very own soda machine. Now, I know they're popular now, but in the 90s, oh my gosh, who are these people? 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Oh my gosh, who are these people?
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3: Weather shifts are on the way as storms are expected to follow this week's extreme heat. Saskatchewan producers are now seeded 52% of this year's crop, according to the latest report. And the Estevan Motor Speedway is set for the first responders night with racing action this weekend. We'll break it all down at the top of the hour.
4: The Conservative Shadow Minister for Agriculture and Agri-Food Canada, John Barlow, weighing in on the news that the organic plots at AASC Swift Current have been plowed under a program that Ottawa had announced earlier would be shut down. Barlow says research that was already underway has now been lost and could have long-term consequences.
5: The plea from the organics program and Ms. Fernandez was, please let us finish what we're doing there. You know, don't destroy the research and work that we've done to this far and literally throw it in the trash. And that appears to be what's happened.
4: Agriculture and Agri-Food Canada telling us that the organic plots are being prepared using routine organic methods and have not been seeded, and that organic research projects are ongoing at other facilities. For Golden West, I'm Glendalee Allen Bossler.
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0: didn't change my mind. I'm Sharon Church, and it's now time for your Sorta Sports Report. Well, this could be it for the Montreal Canadiens. It's game five in the Eastern Conference Finals, and Carolina leads it 3-1. And after the last few games, it's kind of hard to think that Montreal could come back and win 3 in a row, but it's been done. It's been done. So there is hope. Or Carolina wins tonight and goes to the Stanley Cup Finals against Vegas.
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2: Now, your Discover Estevan weather.
15: Tonight drops to a comfortable 18 degrees, which means your house might finally stop feeling like a slow cooker. Saturday heats back up to 27, while Sunday settles at 23 with a chance of showers. Not a bad weekend, though the lawn may get watered whether you ask for it or not. Get the full 5-day forecast over at discoverestevan.com. 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

If you want to have good mental health, that night better be dark and the day better be bright. We'll chat about that after Ashley Cook, but first here's Sully Bird.

0: health conditions are on the rise, according to the Canadian Institute for Health Information. Hey, I'm Sharon Church. Unfortunately, this is something we already knew, but here's something you might not know, but it makes total sense. Brighter days and darker nights lead to better mental health. Basically, sunshine and good sleep, the way nature and God intended. Now, I don't want to oversimplify mental health. There are so many factors that contribute to those who struggle. But if you can let that sun shine on your face first thing in the morning and then make your room dark and peaceful at night, aka no screens in the bedroom, you may start to feel your mental health improve. Now, to really level up in this department, add exercise and a healthy diet. I'll see how the sun does first.
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11: Estevan's weather forecast has all the consistency of a group chat making weekend plans. Overnight, it falls to 18 degrees. Saturday is all in with a high of 27. Then Sunday changes its mind and brings 23 degrees with some showers. At least the weather is keeping us entertained. Stay ahead of the storm by checking out the full forecast at discoverestevan.com. I'm Lois Fever.
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0: man.
1: Dallas Smith like a man. I'm Sharon Church. You've heard of taco in a bag, right? 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Try it this weekend.
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4: Storms are expected to move into southeast Saskatchewan this weekend following a stretch of extreme heat. Saskatchewan's crop seeding progress is now just over halfway complete as weather continues to challenge producers, and disc golf is gaining traction in Estevan with plans to expand the local course. More coming up at the top of the hour.
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